0: Carol, send him.
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0: I'll be out with a couple RVs at Great Wall Cove. 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
1: 71, go ahead.
0: Double last, first Hernandez with a Z, second last Torres, Tom Ocean, Robert, Robert, Edward, Sam, first of Jonathan, John Ocean, Nora, Adam, Tom Henry, Adam, Nora, break.
1: Go ahead.
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0: 71. I still have the clear as double last one. I mean, possible it's going to be 1031 on county probation. It's out of, it looks like Santa Clara for PC-166. He's also showing he's the restrained party and a served criminal protective order for a domestic violence CPO.
1: Okay, I'll get my visit tonight. Thank you, and I'll be tonight.
0: I copy.

0: County, Charles 40.
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0: Could you please log off Boy 40 so I can log on?
1: A firm.
0: Thank you. Good morning.
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0: Charles 71, can I tell you for a medical?
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0: 601 Lancaster Boulevard, 601 Lancaster, across the ESSA door. All we have right now is son is not breathing to start the ESSA.
1: Sam 305.
0: Copy, Sam 70, copy.
2: Okay. 75, I'll be code 3 from half of base sub.
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1: Sam 70, copy. 72, can I?

0: 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He's now conscious and semi-breathing, it looks like.
1: Copy.
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1: 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All incoming units reduced.
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0: 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It's for a 36-year-old female conscious breathing fall victim.
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1: Go ahead.
0: 06-28-1992, mail out of Haven Bay, Rick numbers.
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0: Milver units, fires en route to the Walgreens, 45 South El Camino, across of Milver Avenue, for public assist.
1: There are

0: AV units, fire and ambulance are en route to 2001 Rossi Road. Again, 2000 Rossi Road, across of Cabrillo. It's for a three-year-old, fall victim, head injury, conscious breathing.
1: All right, goodbye.

0: Charles 71, 1186, 90, tune in.
1: To Charles 71. Go ahead.
0: 6 yellow Tom Lincoln 534. It's a gray Hyundai occupied by 5. I'll take a routine.
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0: In San Antonio, I'll be at Maine and Lewis Foster Drive.
1: Two Charles 21, 10-4.

0: Yeah, I need to draw 75. I'll be 219.5 on base, so.
1: Two Charles 75, 10-4.
2: /71
1: Two Charles 26, 10-4.

0: Charles 31. I got 329s verbal out of Manteca.
1: Two Charles 31. Go with the first.
0: The last of Ibarra, Ida Boy, Adam, Robert, Robert, Adam. First of Alex, Common, Break.
1: Go ahead.
0: 0507-2010 to HM. Should be on probation.
1: Two Charles 71, 10-4.
2: Two Charles 71, go ahead with your name.
0: Last of Phillips, Paul Henry, Ida, Lincoln, Lincoln, Ida, Paul Sam. First of Joan, John Ocean, Henry, Adam, Nora, Nora, Break.
2: Go ahead.
0: 10-26-2008 at the HM out of Manteca. He should have a driver's permit, also on probation.
2: Copy.

0: 71 for Alex. Does he have a double last by any chance?
1: He's saying no.
0: Copy. So far it's going to be 1031 AUTL match for him.

0: Does anyone also have 1031 AUTL on a match for Lassa Phillips?
1: Copy. We're good for it.
2: Charles 71, copy. Call 4 at Main and Lewis Foster Drive.
1: I give you one more for 29.
0: Charles 71, go ahead.
1: Foster Rivera, Robert Ida, Victor Edward, Robert Adam, First and Marcello, Mary Adam, Robert Charles Edward, Lincoln Ocean, break.
0: Go ahead.
1: 11, 1, 2008, 08, AHM, Antica.
0: I copy.

0: 71. It's going to also be 1031 AU title match for him as well.
1: Copy. For Mr. Phillips, middle of Henry, does that help?
0: -71. We looked through our internal rims also on UCL.
1: Sure.

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2: Never.

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Just spoke with Manteca PD, and they're advising Ibarra and Phillips are both on juvenile probation. 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We're trying to get a hold of juvenile hall for any probation term.

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1: Go ahead.
0: 517-1970, male out of La Honda, break.
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0: David 214-6957.
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0: 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He has a valid via audible Honda.
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1: Good.
0: That's a juvenile probation terms for Ibarra. Showing granted 725 non-word of probation. It's informational probation. His last court date was in March. He was advised to obey all laws, attend school daily, and his curfew is 10 p.m. to 6 a.m. He has no contact with the Kayla Gronzo and a Jaime Pardo.
1: There were

0: 71 for Philip. He's going to be searchable, limited to firearms, ammo, and replicas, as drug paraphernalia and deadly weapons. His charges are for PC 258508 Adam and 1488 Adam 1.
1: So,
2: can I say something? Nice.
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3: Charles, 71-10-4.
0: Correction, 2 Charles, 81.

0: 71. They were all at vital units in 8.
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2: 9 yellow, John Yellow, 533. It's a red, looks like a Toyota. Hold on.
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0: 72 for you. Put for 1029 on 1 when you're clear.
1: 2 40, go ahead.
0: Double last. Robert Union, Ida Zebra. Second is Charles Ocean, Robert Ocean, Nora Edward Lincoln. First is King Adam, Tom Edward, Robert Ida Nora. Break.
1: Go ahead.
0: DOB of 1-5 of 2000 is HFS Cemetery.
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0: 5, 4, Charles, 536, on a black Toyota RAV4. I don't know.

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1: Go for it, Charles 61.
0: Charles 61, it's at 300 Landslide Avenue. Again, 300 Landslide, Lansdale Avenue, across of Poplar. Happened earlier today, RP's blue BMW was hit by an unknown suspect vehicle.
1: Ten for all I know it was.
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1: Charles 26, go ahead.
0: You asked Barnett, Boy, Adam, Robert, Nora, Edward, Tom, Tom. First, Nathan, Nora, Adam, Tom, Henry, Adam, Nora. First, or middle of Patrick, Greg.
1: Go ahead.
0: 11-19-2004, middle out of Belmont. Break numbers.
1: Go ahead.
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0: 333 Tanitas Creek Road, 333 Tanitas Creek, cross the Cabrillo Highway south. That's going to be occurring now. There's an HMA in his 30s with a white t-shirt and blue jeans on. He's walking on RP's property as well as the neighbors. They're advising he's unfamiliar to the area. They've asked him to leave, but he's refusing to leave.
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0: 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I'll be out with 76.
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0: Yeah, North Carolina plate. Victor Sam, 8027 on a gray Ford F-150 with two.
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1: Two Charles 76, go ahead.
0: Lee Lashley, Thomas, comma spelling. First with Andrew, comma spelling. Berg.
1: Go ahead.
0: 10/13/2001. Miller out of Wilmington. Berg for numbers.
1: Go ahead.
0: 00004-4935-872.
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1: 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Purple.
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0: 81, and I made a possible match on the RO. He's going to be 1031 A ballot out of East Palo Alto. So I have as the scriptors Auburn over Hazel, 5-1-180. I routed it to your MPC.
1: Yeah, cool.

0: 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Hey, Carl, 26, 10-4.
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0: Pretrial 75 is 1031 on county probation. I thought of the SLS supervised probation for PC 422A Adam. Have his descriptors male, white, blonde, over blue, 6'2", 200 pounds. He also has a county record last looking with September of 2025 for PC 212.5 as well as 594. Has a prior for 647F. Currently has a valid DL out of Pacifica.
1: 10-4.

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0: County 2 Charles 75, I'm code 4 for now. Just waiting for additional for a search.
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1: Two Charles 76, go ahead.
0: You asked of Lopez, constantly. First of Jalen, Sean Adam, Bill Lincoln Adam North, break.
1: Go ahead.
0: 06-03-2004, no, I haven't been.
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0: kind of five. Can you send Russell's probation hit to 76, this car?
1: 75, A-frame. Charles 76, your subject is 1031A valid, or sorry, excuse me, 1031A, he is on issue pending an automated app.
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0: I'm going to be out with the vehicle on the Highway 1 and Triple D Ranch Road.
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1: I copy. Code 4, one detained.

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1: Go ahead.
0: Double S, first last of Cruz, Charles Robert, Union Zebra, second last of Bran, Boy Robert, Adam Nora, first name of Walter, William Adam Lincoln, Tom Edward Robert, middle of UDL with the U, break.
1: Go ahead.
0: 520 of 1993, he's a Hispanic male and is off a Guatemalan passport.
1: 10-4.

0: David ID, I have to clear a double last. Is there a unit with traffic? David ID, I'm still working on his double last. I have a possible that 1030 and Mary 4 5000.
1: Good.
0: 1030 and Mary for 5000 out of Redwood City Police Department. Coming back with an address out of San Bruno. The descriptors are only showing male. It does match on his name in DOB. It's for 460 B Boy 417 A Adam as well as 148 A Adam. I routed to your MDT.
1: Never. Now let's take that rest of the turn when you get a second.
0: I copy.

0: TW90, but he cites the warrant. He's going to have a county record. Last booking was July 21st of this year for PC69, 664, 212.5, as well as 460C Boyd, showing he has an expired DL out of San Bruno. His descriptors on the DL are going to be black over black, 57-220. That DL number ends in 894. That also matches the 1030 Amiri warrant.
1: Definitely.

0: David, and we'll take code 3 cover. He's fighting. We have him pinned down for now, but just to help us get him detained further.
1: David, 90, I copy code 3 cover. 10-4.
2: Okay, cover.
1: 10-7, do you copy?
3: I do.
1: 10-4.

0: Sam 70 from 72. Are you able to give us a 97 with a wrap?
1: I'm one away.
0: Over.
1: Any injuries from you guys?

0: There's a unit with traffic. You're unreadable.
1: Okay, 770. We're all code 4 here. One deputy is getting medical, and we're code 4. He'll be transported. The suspect will be transported to the hospital for medical transport before going to the jail.
0: I copy.

0: Sam, do you have any info on a medical? Going to be a water rescue response at that 210 Pigeon Point Road at the lighthouse. It's going to be 300 feet from the shore. There's an overturned 10-foot white dinghy boat.
1: Copy that. We'll break someone here.
0: Never.
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0: Charles 40, 10-4.
1: And 71's going to head that way, code 3. He's approved.
0: I copy, and just for info, they're advised they don't see anyone in the water.
1: 10-4.
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0: 10-4.
1: County Charles 40, I'm a ways out. I'll be code from Skyline.
0: I copy.
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0: 10-4.
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0: 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They're advising there's a male holding a child hostage in the lobby. It's possibly a domestic disturbance. It's an AMA in his 40s, black t-shirt, black pants. He's holding a female child, not letting her go.
5: Copy. We'll be responding to 3 on the south.
0: Sam 60, I copy.
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0: 10-4.

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0: Paul 79, can you come to this scene?
1: Sure. I copy.
2: K101, Sam 25. Can you into a 7 cover Milbrae while they deal with the ALOS thing?
3: Ever.
1: Seventy-one, go ahead.
0: I don't know if 40 you had to redirect. Can you start a drone from Bayside?
1: I copy.
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1: Negative, 61 was redirecting to the disturbance.
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0: Sam 60. It looks like for the Aloft Hotel, the ex now has a child in the black Honda. The male has left the location. We're trying to see if he's on foot or in a vehicle.
1: Bravo,

0: Milbury units in Milbury units en route to the Aloft Hotel. The AMA in his 40s with the black t-shirt and black pants is going to be somewhere on the property. The ex is unsure where he went.
1: Station 19, 7 Clover, please.
0: Hey, firm, go ahead.
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0: I copy.
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1: It's going to be a Honda that comes back out of South San Francisco to a Rosemead or a Avalon.
0: Yeah, four.
1: And the X is going to be a Rosemond Ruiz.

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1: Go ahead.
0: The warrant was confirmed for booking and action tow is en route.
1: Copy, thank you.

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1: 81, can you send my...
0: Can you pull me a case number?
1: 81, affirm your case number is 6105-6105 at 1930.
0: 10-4. 71.
1: 71.
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1: Affirm.

0: and 71. It looks like the Coast Guard was advised, and they were advising that they might be able to.
1: Copy. I'm coming in, sir.
0: Hi, copy.

0: Sam 60 update.
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0: Mother, at this point, is being uncooperative, so we're still trying to figure it out. Male half is staying here at the hotel. We're trying to figure out where he's at. We're going to be checking video. So, uncooperative mother at this time.
1: Sam 60, I copy.

0: 71 is the air clear.
1: 71, go ahead.
0: I do have eyes on the dinghy a couple hundred yards off the shoreline. Just confirming with the Coast Guard, are they en route?
1: We're working on it.
2: L61, I have a 1029. It's going to be all over.
1: 61, is it for the female half?
2: Yeah, male half.
1: I copy, go ahead.
2: We last have Coltana, Charles, Adam, Lincoln, Lincoln, Adam, Nora, Adam, first of Charles, Adam, Sam, Ida, Adam, Nora, Ocean. I have no DOV, but 40s.
1: I copy.

0: Charles 61. I made a match on a possible. It's going to be 1031. He's the restrained party in a third criminal protective order. Have a protected person with the first of Tassie. Looks like he also has a temporary civil harassment order that has not been served against him with the same protected party, first of Cassie. The county record last booking was June 21st of this year for 647.68. Adam currently has a valid DL out of Pacifica. I have a secondary address out of South City. I have his descriptors, brown over brown, 6'200". Charles 71.
1: Good.
0: USCG is advising they launch their air helicopter. It may take a couple hours to get in position.
1: Copy.
0: State Parks also has two units en route.

0: Hi, copy the 29. What's your call sign?
1: Oh, Robert Union, Ida, Libra, Robert Ocean, Sam, Adam, Larry, Ida, Nora, Rick.
0: 62, just confirming it's a female, huh?
1: Yeah. April.
0: I copy. I made a match on her. She's out of South City. She's going to be 1031A valid. I have her descriptors black over brown, 411-130 with a DOB 117-78.
1: Copy. Can you confirm no active restraining orders with her involved?
0: Negative. I'm not finding any with her name.

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0: Do you need another?
2: Negative. Myself, State Parks and Fire here. We're just keeping an eye on it. And a local had a drone, so we have eyes on it.
0: 10-4, so you don't need me down there?
2: Negative.
0: Okay, 770-10-8. We're all dispersing. The tow's 97, and that's being taken care of. Right. An ADB unit and 75 are going to be transporting to the hospital CHOPE for medical clearance. Break. Everyone else will be 10-8.
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0: 1262. Can I have a case number for 13-7?
1: I apologize, I was muted. Your case number is 6106-6106 at 2020.

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1: Trail 62.
0: 62, 324 Helen Drive, 324 Helen, cross of Magnolia Avenue. That's about 5 cold now. There's a son by the name of Richard born in 2007. He was angry because his motorcycle keys, I'm not sure if they were taken away or what was going on with them. He was in his dad's face threatening to break the window. They're currently separated. He's left the house sitting on the sidewalk in a black hoodie.
1: In 4 route.
0: 10.
2: This one comes.
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0: 12 Transit 07 in Pona. 602 just heard.
1: I got it. Thank you.
0: 10-4. Transit unit, just for info, fire is en route to the Brisbane train station for an elevator rescue. I can have a medway.

0: D-76 is trying to blow that T-66 Tully and Cabrillo app. It looks like it's about an hour cold now. WMA is 40 blue shirt, camo pants, hopped the fences several times and went to the back of the building. The RP thought that they were being robbed because it says outside of business hours. RP was just a passerby.
1: Copy. I'm in 7 in the area.
0: All right, copy.
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0: Thanks, Ross. Thanks, Ross. Verbal.
1: Charles 76, go ahead.
0: Ross Hanson, Henry, Adam North, Sam, Edward North, first to Sean, Sam, Henry, Adam North, Adam William North. Break.
1: Go ahead.
0: We have WMA out of Half Moon Bay. Davis can be 0401, 1980. Horrible.
1: Charles 62, I'm 97.
2: 62, I copy. Charles 76, I still have to fully run him out. So far, he's going to be 1031 on county probation and supervised out of the SO for PC 666.18 Adam. I'm showing a male white, red over blue, 510205.
0: Four, sir. Recruit for and search.
1: Two Charles 76, 10-4.

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1: Two Charles 62, go ahead.
0: Also Frank Adam, Union Lincoln, Henry Adam, Boy, Edward Robert, First of Donald, common spelling, break.
1: 10 on the last, please. Oh, last name. Sorry, last name.
0: David.
1: Okay, go ahead, DOB.
0: 07-18-1974, male out of Millbrae, all verbal.
1: 10-4.

0: sense of the information they had unlocked front door. That's what we're investigating.
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1: 2 Charles, 71.
0: Just for info, we do have drones up, and Coast Guard is on their way.
1: 2 Charles, 71. Copy.

Anthony. I found a number for Eric. I can try to give him a call.

0: 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Does it end in 7907?
1: 5932.
0: There you go. Can you send a number?
1: Hey, firm. I called the phone number as well, and they're asking for a text message only. I'm routed to your MBT.
0: Copy. I'll send them a text message.
1: Never.
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0: County, 2075. What was the case number for this incident?
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0: transit. You know, depending on 1166, this is a Mountain View station. You cross off Palo Alto Avenue, the lights are flashing and the arms are stuck. It's a 30-minute ETA for the maintainer.
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1: What?
0: 64, it's at the receiving home, 31 Tower Road, cast across of Paul Scannell. I've got an employee calling in, advising the first of Isamira, last of Hernandez, born in 09. Looks like she left. They're unsure where she's going. She normally goes to Oakland or SF. She was last seen wearing a black jacket with white stripes and black pants with pink designs on them.
1: Copy. I'm around for me, Georgie.
0: I copy. She left about 15 ago.
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0: 6231 County Record last booking was July 1st of this year for H&S 11395B Boyd. Has priors for the same, multiple priors for H&S 11364 and 95, as well as 487. He currently has an expired DL out of Fairfield. I'm showing his descriptors, Brown over Brown, 511-175.
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0: Copy.

0: 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Eight George Ida Mary 002 Silver Chevy.
1: 62, I have 8 George Ida Mary 002, a solid 11 of 26 on a 19 Chevy out of San Jose to the first of Devon.
0: 24.

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0: Last of Rodriguez, common spelling. First of Adam Lincoln, Edward, X-ray Adam. Great.
1: Go ahead.
0: 11, 28, 2007, female out of Watsonville. Break.

0: Joe, second 29.
1: I copy for Alexa. She's going to be 1031. A license status isn't an issue. She is out of Watsonville. I'm showing a block over Brown 52145. Go with your next.
0: Alpha Charles, Adam, Nora, Tom, Yellow. First of David, Adam, Edward, Victor, Ocean, Nora, Nora. Break.
1: Go ahead.
0: 0220-2002, male out of San Jose. Break.
1: Go ahead.
0: Yellow 674-0379.
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0: 62. He's inmate 1031. He's the restrained party and a served criminal protective order of the protective party at the First of Crescelle. Looks like he currently has a valid deal out of San Jose. I have his descriptors, black over brown, 63320.
1: Four.
0: Copy, go for it, Elder.

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0: Yeah, right motorcycle on the plate.
1: Separate.

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0: 24 Victor 8394, should be a Suzuki.
1: Affirm, 24 Victor 8394, clear valid 427 on a 01 Suzuki out of American Canyon. That's going to be to Sean Anthony Baldo.
0: Denver, and his DOP is going to be 26 of 87.
1: Denver.

0: 61. He's going to be 1031A valid out of American Canyon. His descriptors are going to be blonde over green, 64, 195.
1: Trevor, go for it, sir.
0: I copy.

0: NHL 6-1. That'll be out with one. It's going to be Milbrae at Ross.
1: 6-1, I copy.
0: White male, red over white, and I have a 29 on your clear.
1: I copy, go ahead.
0: It's going to be last of Moss, Mary, Ocean, Sam, Sam. First of Justin, John, Union, Sam, Tom, Ida, Nora, middle of Samuel, break.
1: That.
0: UV 111 of 84, white male, transit, San Francisco, no numbers, overboard.
1: I copy.

0: Trial 51, 1031 County Record, last booking was January 2024 for H&S 11550. As priors for that, as well as 3455. Multiple priors for that, as well as 457.36. Like, he currently has a license status as none issued out of Stockton. I'm showing Brown over Hazel, 6'160".
1: Yes, sir. Go for it.
0: Happy 4 East Mulberry and Rollins.

Trial 62 or Trial 61 at 1034? Starbucks 532 Broadway, 513 Broadway, south of Taylor Boulevard. It's the door that's wide open. Nobody's browsing.

0: County, 2770. Good morning. Are you clear for my log on?
1: 2778 from good morning.
0: 25186. I'll do the rest in the car, and if you please log off nights. Thank you.
1: 10-4.

0: 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It's first to call can have my advice.
1: Obvious.

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0: RIMS 25234, sending one.
1: Yeah, Fargo Market.

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1: Good.
0: Okay, 103 with Transit 209. It's going to be a 415 on Sam Trans bus number 441 heading to SFO. They're currently at East Millbrae at 101. It's going to be a 415 between the driver and a passenger. The driver told the passenger that she needed to leave, and she is refusing to do so.
1: Okay.
0: There seems to be some confusion about the bus holding. It sounds like they might actually be at SFO Terminal A. We're trying to get them to stop.

0: 12K103. The bus is going to be holding for contact at Terminal A, but I do have another pending call when you're ready.
1: Good.
0: For info on a pending call, it's going to be a 1182 at Broadway in California, Broadway, California in Burlingame. Info is via Burlingame PD. They are en route. They're advising it's a F-150 versus a SamTrans bus. No injuries.
1: Sorry.

0: 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Berlin Games advising, I'll handle the 1182 in Berlin Game.
1: Copy.

0: 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Can you log us off so we can log on to a different MDT?
1: Boy 63, 10-4. You're not currently logged on.
0: 10-4. It must just be an MDT issue.
1: 10-4.

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1: ¿Qué vamos a hacer?
0: 97, let's just take the bus left. Can you call and make sure that they're okay?
1: Over. I'm sorry, just confirm you want me to call the RP or you want me to call Same Trans?
0: Same Trans.
1: Over.

0: 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Now, the bus is at airport in Linden. They're okay, and they don't request our assistance. We can cancel.
1: Okay.
0: I'll show both of you tonight.

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1: What?
0: 911 hang up from the Starbucks, 119 North Rollins Road, 119 North Rollins near East Millbrae and Avenue of the Peninsula. There's an abandoned call. My partner's attempting callback. Boy 61, confirm you copy.
1: Okay.
0: Boy 63.
1: What?
0: On callback, they're advising they had an issue with a customer. They almost got into a 242. The party involved has left, and they're advising we're no longer needed. Would you like me to close this out?
1: I'm just listening.
0: 461, I'll show you tonight.
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0: Wait, 71, 11, 23?
1: 71.
0: Northbound 1 just south of the tunnel. Northbound 1 south of the tunnel for a D. David Deere that's partially blocking the northbound lane. I'm calling Samtrans. I'm sorry, Caltrans.
1: Still on the cut.

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0: 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You can count some Caltrans.
1: 10-4.

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0: I'll do it myself and 103 at the catering cleanup, 22nd Bayhill Street in the city.
1: Transit 209, I can't copy you. Try again.
0: I'll do it myself and 103 at the catering cleanup, 22nd Bayhill in the city.
1: 22nd Bayhill, 10-4.

0: 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It's for two fall victims. I can ask fire to advise.
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0: County 2176, 1154, occupied, 400 block of Oak.
1: 400 block of Oak, go ahead.
0: 4 John, yellow, X-ray, 797. It's a silver, I think a Cadillac, BM, one board.
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1: What 71 cent for?

0: 但是汽车呢？Information pending at disposal at the Mountain View Caltrain station that's on the northbound platform. If I understand correctly, that's locals. My partner's advising them. May I close it out?
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1: It'll be 9 William Paul, Union 172.
0: 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I missed one of the letters. Can you try it again?
1: Copy. It's 9 William Paul, Union 172.
0: Temper. 1031A, current 2012 BMW, San Francisco.
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0: 7 John 33411. It's a red Chevy Silverado with one and all of ice.
1: A60 temper.
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2: Last of William, Adam, Nora, George, first of Kevin, common spelling. Freak.
1: Go ahead.
2: 03-23-1988, Asian male out of San Francisco. 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

0: 4/71, 10/29. Can be double last, first last, Victor, Ida, Charles, Henry, Edward, Zebra. Second last, Victor, Edward, Nora, Tom, Union, Robert, Adam. First of Elmer, Edward, Lincoln, Mary, Edward, Robert. Then with Alexander, break for DLB. 01/28/1997, 97, HMA out of South City, break for numbers.
1: Go ahead.
0: William 1455710.
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0: 90 George Boy, 814. 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

0: For 60 feet of information, fire and medics are on 211 AD, northbound 280 east is north of Bunker Hill. Fire medics on the way, and I'll make sure CHP is advised.
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1: Phil Falls 16 10-4. 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I'm not showing the streets across.
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1: Go ahead.
0: Charles, 179-1769.
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1: 12-4, 16, go ahead.
0: 9, William David Mary, 194.
1: Ten 3189 William and David Mary 194. It's car November 26 Reg, 2015 Toyota in Daly City.
0: Okay.

0: 471. I'll be out with one at Airport Street and Harvard Avenue.
1: I'm from Airport and Harvard. Go ahead.
0: Yes, I'm Cindy, HMA, Black Elizabeth.
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0: 30 Last Alfonso, Paul Ocean Nora, Charles Edward, Chris of Uber, Henry Union Boy, Edward Robert, break for DOB.
1: Go ahead. Go ahead.
0: 06-21-1989-89. HMA with no numbers.
1: I'm not sure if that's wind. I can't copy your radio. Confirm the date of birth.
0: 06-21-1989-89.
1: So far, in no numbers, is that correct?
0: And this is going to be verbal with no numbers.
1: 271-10-4.
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0: On Huber Ponce, it's on an AKA name. 62189, send to the Frank, $50,000 for PC 69, 243, and 148. It's all out of the sheriff's office. He's got an additional M. Mary out of the SO as well, $5,000 for HNS and 602.
1: I'm going to copy. He's detained.
0: 1041 detained.
1: And Boy 75 is working.
0: Boy 75 on scene.
1: Correction 6.
0: 76.

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0: Sixty one 19, 6119.

0: 2760, I'm putting a 1021 request for you.
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0: It's from Sue Wang regarding a tow hearing. I have the number if you'd like it.
1: Please hold on for now. I'll hold call.
0: Definitely.

0: Awesome, but you know, sorry, it's not to a vehicle off that 150 San Mateo at New Leaf Market. I'll ask them to advise.
1: I'm sorry, they're coming.

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1: What?
0: This is a slight change. I'm paging the battalion to call me first to make sure they even have one available for us.
1: Yeah. AD1 from Sam 70.
2: 81.
1: We don't have any SO drones available, so they're working on Cal Fire right now. And they'll advise if they get one.
2: Copy. I think Bailey might have one.
1: Jeff, you try the next one.
2: Copy.
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1: Hey, from Fawn 5 Yellow, William King 501.
0: No for vehicle descript?
1: Black Mercedes is on.
0: Okay.

0: Bom dia, Bruno.
1: Tudo bem, Nicolás?
0: The first is going to be a lap from Purdue. Paul Edward, Robert, David, Eugene, Edward. First is Cyril, Charles, Yellow, Robert, Ida, Lincoln, Craig. 719 of 74, break for number. Adam, 6504730, and break for second.
1: Negative, stand by, please.

0: Wait, if anybody wanna valid, I have a number and descriptors if you want it. 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
1: So, Alpha Flores, Frank Lincoln, Ocean Robert, Edward Sam, First of May, Marriott, and Yellow Brick.
0: Go ahead.
1: 3/2/78. That's an other female. That's all I have verbal.
0: Before it was 3/2/78.
1: April.

0: Excuse me, 70 code, why would you mind calling radio?
1: Copy. Turn it, lady.
0: Whitey.
1: I have a data plan for you on that, you know.
0: What?
1: Last of Kim, King Ida Mary, first of Rhea, Robert Ida Adam, middle of May, right?
0: What?
1: 3-2 of 78, female of Placerville, break for numbers.
0: No, for God.
1: Edward 1703991.
0: No, for. The way you sent the Mary.
1: Good.
0: On Rhea May Kim, 3-2 of 78, sent the Mary. $5,000 of Eldorado County SO for DUI.
1: Tepper.
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0: Dwayne, either one's confirmed. We're getting all the court info for you.
1: Yeah, for code 4, I'll take a case number. And we're on a search.
0: If our case number is 6122-6122.

0: 463-1123. I guess just an area check. East Millbrae and Rollins. We have somebody complaining about construction that's causing a traffic backup, and they're trying to request 1184. I realize we're probably not going to do that. I don't know if they have proper controls in place with the construction.
1: 63. We were just in the area. They do have proper controls. You can close it up.
0: Thank you.

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1: 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In for Coastal Yen, 10-4, playing a barking dog in El Verdana.
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1: The Alameda and Avenue Balboa, between Balboa and Ferdinand, for a barking dog and an exact address. The RP is asking for a phone call.
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1: 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Go ahead.
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1: 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It's current on a 2015 GMC out of Oroville. 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

0: Boy 75, 1029.
1: Two boy 75.
0: Civil last, first. Ocean Robert, Tom Edward, George Adam, second last. Charles Henry Adam, Victor Adam, Robert Ida Nora, first of Jose, middle of Adrian. Break.
1: Go ahead.
0: 0H141998, Hispanic male out of Oroville, California. Break for numbers.
1: 10-4, go ahead.
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0: Boy 75 so far, 1031 county record, one and only booking in 2018 for 10851. Deal is valid. I'm still working on the double S.
1: Go for 1640 enforcement, 7-0.
0: San Mateo, 10-4.

0: 175, he's on the west, 1031.
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0: County 576, 1186 on Poplar Street and Highway 1.
1: Dubois 76, I copy Highway 1. What was your cross?
0: 1186 on Highway 1 and Poplar.
1: On Poplar, go ahead.
0: 6, Edward Victor Henry 133. Black 4, focus.
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0: Last of Coleman, Charles Ocean, Lincoln, Edward, Mary, Adam, Nora, first of Eric, Edward, Robert, Ida, Charles, middle of Anton, Adam, Nora, Tom, Ocean, Nora, break.
1: Go ahead.
0: 08-18-1987, white male, I have a deal number.
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0: 9 Nora Charles Charles 025 Hyundai.
1: N31A9 Nora Charles Charles 025. It's expired October 25 reg on a 2016 Hyundai out of Stockton. I do not see a rip line.
0: I copy 1186 on Highway 92 and Main Street. 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
0: Last of Sam, Edward, Robert, Nora, Adam. First of Nora, Adam, David, Ida, Nora, Edward. Middle of Linda. Break.
1: Go ahead.
0: 0209-1994, Hispanic female out of Stockton. Break for numbers.
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0: 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Fires en route to a fire alarm smoke detector. 323 Cypress in Moss Beach. I'll ask them to advise.
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0: At the El Rancho Suites, 1250 El Camino, 1250 El Camino, number 890. Should be on the third floor. I'm an RP requesting we check on his son, born in 92. So Rick Cullen, he's HBD, screaming and having some kind of a psych episode. He's unable to walk on his own. They're saying he is not violent. The RP is standing by for contact with us, or at that address for us.
1: Me too, I got it.

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1: 10-4. Okay, it's your boy 62 from 62. You want to meet us at the O'Reilly's parking lot? Yeah, I got you.

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1: Go ahead.
0: 1 Robert Union Frank 742.
1: Anthony 181, Robert Union Frank 742. It's car July 27, Raton 86 BMW out of South City.
0: 10-4, can I start 1185 to 362 Richmond Drive? Cross street is Palm Avenue.
1: 362 Richmond, 10-4.

0: Postal units, how about a copy of EOL 23103? Good. EOL 23103, northbound 1 from Capistrano. Northbound 1 from Capistrano. Described as a gray sedan with a license of 9 Henry Boy Charles 809. Repeating, 9 Henry Boy Charles 809. It's swerving and almost hitting other vehicles. That plate is 1031A current on a 23 Toyota 4-door out of South San Francisco.
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0: 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We'll be attempting to make contact on the third floor.
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2: Rooms 89419, 10-8, good morning. We'll be on patrol.
1: Morning, till about what time?
2: Probably 1600.
1: How far?

0: Has to be units. I'm heading out 23103. Just occurred. San Mateo and Main Street. San Mateo and Brent Main. White GMC. Correction, it's a white Geo Gem. Partial plate of 8 Tom Charles Edward. Occupied by a male driver wearing a hat or beanie, tailgating the RP all the way over the hill.
1: Seventy-six
0: Tom. 76 Tom.

0: In 76, if I can get you to start towards a shoplift that just occurred at the Safeway, 70 North Cabrillo Highway, Tenago, a WFA in their 40s wearing a black top and gray pants with white sandals, having a tattoo on her right arm, took 4 liquor bottles, 3 bags of deli items, soda, all in a reusable bag. She left in a beige Toyota Tacoma, license plate of 96458 Victor 3.
1: 76, cops.
0: 76. They did not have a direction of travel for her, but they are requesting prosecution and the items back.
1: 10-4.
2: What did you do? What does the plate come back to?
0: Okay, when plate comes back out of Castro Valley.

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0: Yeah, from 6125.
1: Well, thank you.

0: Sí, no, sí, es objetivo, objetivo.
1: Sí, and go with the code of response and the patient details.
0: Conscious, breathing, unable to walk himself, and restraints may be needed.
1: 10-4, danger to self or others, or both?
0: Danger to self.
1: Is code 2 sufficient, or do you need code 3?
0: Code 2.
1: 10-4.

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0: 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I'll be heading northbound, doing an area check for that vehicle.
1: 75, 10-4.

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0: 1986 BMW 325 four-door silver, two plates, expiration date 7/27, California plates, storage authority 22651 King.
1: Can I have you?
0: Clear for a 1028.
1: Call 64, is this relating this or on a different call?
0: A different call.
1: Then fork it with a 20, then go ahead.
0: I'm at 7334 Brookshire. The license plate number is 9 Mary Nora David 722.
1: Policy 49, Mary Nora David 722 is going to be 31. I expired 714 of 26, 04 Nissan out of Elbray.
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0: The 1123 is to New Year's Creek and Cabrillo Highway. It's for a dead deer blocking the southbound lane. We advise HP.
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0: 4786. Can I get a case number?
1: Confirm that's
0: 463. Negative, it's boy 76, case number for the shoplifting, Safeway.
1: Sixty-one thirty-one, 6131.
0: Coffee, thank you.

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1: 280.
0: I check most of the beaches south of Maine toward Canadian Creek, UTL.
1: Definitely.

0: 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The gold 459 auto reports occurred at Russian Ridge, 3901 Alpine Road. This occurred yesterday. The RP is now in San Jose asking for a phone call.
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0: 71 just informed, not sure if you were advised. I'm pending a parking complaint, Magellan and Highway 1 in Miramar.
1: 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I'll be handing that over.
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0: Can you put me back on 76 with Steph? I just saw the vehicle traveling eastbound on 92.
1: Eastbound 92, 10-4.

0: 75 10 4. 71, whereabouts on 92?
1: West of 35. Upper 35.
0: West of 35.

0: Probably 76 from 71. The female passenger is going to be the one from Safeway.
1: Yeah, 4. 149 about 10 out.
0: Copy. Boy 71 out of verbal 29.
2: Boy 71 out.
0: It's going to be last of Wesley, William, Edward, Sam, Lincoln, Edward, Yellow. First of Lonnie, Lincoln, Ocean, Nora, Ida. Break for DLB.
2: Go ahead.
0: 12, 13, 1981, 81. She's going to be a WFA out of Hayward.
2: So far.
3: 12, 12, 16, 14, enforcement, Belmont.
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0: Go ahead.
1: 08-17-1981, HMA out of Hayward, big for numbers.
0: Go ahead. Boy 71, go ahead.
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0: 9 Sam Adam William 057.
1: Sam 31A9 Sam Adam William 057. It's current March 27th, arrives on a 2020. I'm not sure on the make. It comes back on a motorhome out of Hacienda Creek.
0: Can you let me know the location of the RO?
1: Hacienda Heights.
0: Go for it, thank you.
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0: 9 David George Charles, 252, it's a white Mercedes with one Lopez.
1: 2 by 40, 10-4.

Sandina, attending a disturbance at the 415 just occurred at the 4th and King Station. It's going to be a PMA in his 30s with a black hoodie and black pants with black shoes. He has been drinking. He's yelling at passerbys and refusing to leave. He's currently by track 12 in the bench area. We're advising locals.

Asthma Bay units. Fire medics are at the 547 Spindrift Way, 547 Spindrift, cross of Keel Court. It's a 56-year-old female conscious breathing to call. I can have them advice.

0: County Boy 76. 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
1: Boy 76, I copy.

0: Sam 60, Robin.
1: Sam 60.
0: Well, 13680. You got a lot of days. Good morning. And I'll be covering 60 and 70 for the front half.
1: Good morning.

0: 2-boy K-62, 2-boy 40, 1066, just occurred.
1: Good.
0: 111 Newton Drive, 111 Newton Crossroads, Hillside Drive. RP is out of town and via camera footage, seen at HMA in his 20s. He had a thin build with a gray warm-up jacket and gray pants on his phone walking up and down her driveway. He was also looking into the windows of her home. He was last seen walking down the hill towards Hillside Drive. She's requesting a 1021 with this though.
1: Okay, yeah, copy less, and I'll handle.
0: I copy, boy 40, 10-8.
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1: Go ahead.
0: Edward Tom, 83Boy52, shift back to BMW. If you could turn the return of my screen, please.
1: I copy.

0: transit unit. 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It's at the San Bruno train station. The male passenger, the 242, the female passenger on board of the train. The conductor witnessed it. The ex does not want to press any charges. The suspect is a WMA, around 35 years old, 5'7", 135, brown hair with black and red plaid shirt and black pants. He was last seen getting off the train on the northbound platform. They just are requesting a BOL for that only.
1: Hey, 101, I got it.
0: Denver. Two boy 75. 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
1: Go for Charles 71.
0: Charles 71, it's 20 Avenue Portola at the USPS. I have a Jean calling in advising she received third-party info that there was a subject in the USPS hitting a postal worker. Negative weapons on him. He was holding a child and dropped the child while they were fighting. The subject went into his home at 473 Fernanda Avenue in El Vernada. We're trying to see if they need medics and if they're trying to prosecute.
1: Boy 71,
0: I copy. Happen Bay unit sending a medical paramedics around the 1300 Pillars Cedos across the Beach Avenue. It's a 90-year-old female conscious breathing fall. That's what I can have them advise.

0: Charles, someone just for further, it looks like RP was a passerby. They're not involved when they seen the suspect leave USPS. They followed him to the address of 473. So I think he did go inside and then later left. They're unsure where he's at now.
1: Copy. Keys in the RP's phone number on my screen. I'll give him a call.
0: Affirm.
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0: That 30 Tower Road, 30 Tower Road, cross of Paul Scannell. About 20 ago, the first of Clinton, born in 2013, BMJ 59147, wearing a white t-shirt and gray pants and white sneakers, left on foot. They're unsure where he was going. He was last seen towards Starbucks.
2: Boy 40, I copy. I'll be on the area check.
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0: Good boy, 81. I routed a sex crime report to your MDT. It's going to be for Costano Lodge 3 years ago.
1: Copy. Seven six, you can hold that for me.
0: 76, I copy 81, 78.
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0: Transient. It's hanging at 1166 at South Railroad Ave, cross of East 4th Ave, South Railroad and East 4th Ave. It's like there's arms that are completely broken down and parts are on the sidewalk. We're advising San Jose Control.
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0: 2 boys 76. Confirm your code 4 at the big boy.
1: Ever.
0: Jumper.
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0: 471, I copy.

0: Boy. I'm not with the J. Tower and Paul Scannell. He checks okay, refusing a ride, but walking back to the receiving home.
1: Boy 40, I copy.

0: 2.76. Sure, Ammo. I have a Jacqueline that's calling in requesting you give her a 1021 advising her truck was used in this incident. I sent her number to your screen for future use.
1: Got that. Thank you.

0: Charles 71.
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0: 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And I'm 97 at the post office, seeing what we got.
1: I copy.
0: Can you check any history at 478 Francisco?
1: Affirm, I'm working on it now.

0: 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The only history for that address is a medical back on July 23rd of this year for a sick call.
1: Yeah,

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1: 10-4.

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1: Charles 71.
0: That's all verbal. Last of Morrell, Mary, Edward, Robert, Robert, Edward, Lincoln, Lincoln. First of Diamond, Carmen. Middle of Joyce, John Ocean, Yellow, Charles, Edward, Breaker.
1: Dead.
0: 12-2-1997-97. It's a BF.
1: I got you.

0: Trial 71. She's coming back 1031 expired out of Los Angeles. I'm showing her descriptors brown over brown 55128.
1: Copy. We're code 4 at the post office.
0: I copy.

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Central San Mateo County Unison Station, CHP NTAC, and the Lake County Sheriff's Office is activating a silver alert activation. Subject is going to be David Williams, last seen on June 28, 2026, in Kelseyville, Lake County. Williams is a 70-year-old white male with white hair, blue eyes, standing approximately 6 feet 2 inches tall and weighing approximately 175 pounds. He's believed to be driving a gray 2011 GMC Terrain with a plate of 6, Sam, Tom, Paul, 357, again, 6, Sam, Tom, Paul, 357. If located, stop, hold, welfare check, and advise the Lake County Sheriff's Office, CHP, and Tack County is clear at 1645.

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0: 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We're going to wait for 76 to get to the post office and then ATC at the house for the suspension.
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0: Last of Bain, Boy, Adam, Ida, Nora. First of Michael, Coleman, middle of Scott, Rick.
1: Go ahead.
0: 03-16-1974-74. Male, out of El Granada, break for numbers.
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